Dave Edmonds and Girls Talk on 91.9 WFPK. Marshall Crenshaw from his self-titled debut going back to 1982, starting off the set with Someday, Someway. Happy Saturday evening to you. I'm John Timmons. It is 7 minutes after 8 o'clock in Louisville, Kentucky. Probably close to that time, wherever you might be. Coming up in just a bit, I've got music from REM and Louisville band Shaking Family. You might remember those guys. But first, going to do one in honor of Susie Sue's birthday, Susie and the Banshees. Susie is turned 69 this past Wednesday. So happy birthday to Susie. It's your birthday this week. Happy birthday to you as well. From the album The Scream, this is Hong Kong Garden, Susie and the Banshees on FPK.

Private Life, that's Oingo Boingo. You're on 91.9 WFBK. Danny Elfman, frontman to the band, turned 73 yesterday. The Vapors before that with Turning Japanese, and Susie and the Banshees starting off the set with Hong Kong Garden. Going to be celebrating another birthday coming up in just a few. I've got three songs in honor of Neil Finn of Split Enz and Crowded House. Got a birthday this week, turned 68. Get to that in just a bit. Right now it's the Rave Ups. This is Respectfully King of Rain on 91.9 FPK.

0: Louisville band Shaking Family with Hold on 91.9 WFBK. It's from their album Dreaming in Detail, one of my favorite bands from back in the day. REM before that gave us Finest Work Song and the Rave-Ups, starting off the set with Respectfully, King of Brain. I've got music on the way from Television Talking Heads as well as Translator. I guess we're moving up to the T's coming up in just a bit.
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0: I'm going to celebrate another birthday here. Neil Finn turned 68 this past Wednesday. You might know Neil from his bands Split Ends and Crowded House, as well as a great solo career. So we're going to do three in his honor, starting with Split Ends here on 91.9 WFPK.

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It's 3 from Neil Finn here on 91.9 WFPK. She Will Have Her Way from his solo album, Try Whistling This. We heard Neil with Crowded House, with Mean to Me, and with Split Ends, Nobody Takes Me Seriously. Had the good fortune of having Neil perform at Ear Ecstasy along with his brother Tim. Did a nice acoustic show before their show later that night at Headliners Music Hall, and have been able to see Crowded House quite a few times. Good to have those guys around. And again, happy birthday to Neil, turning 68 this week. John Timmons with you. You are listening to Ear Ecstasy here on FPK. I've got some Talking Heads, Television, and The Grays coming up for you. But first, it is New Order on 91.9 WFPK.

0: That's the band 2020, Remember the Lightning, here on 91.9 WFPK. Translator before that, with Unalone, we heard The Grays, The Very Best Years. Also heard tunes from Talking Heads, Television, and New Order. I've got music on the way shortly from Roxy Music, Talk Talk, as well as XTC.
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0: starting off the hour with some good things. That's Fine Young Cannibals and Good Thing. You're on 91.9 WFPK. Roland Gift, the voice of that band, a wonderful voice, turned 65 this past Thursday. Bodine's before that, starting off the hour with Good Things. John Timmons with you here. It is a little after 9 o'clock. Coming up in just a bit, I've got music from the Bangles, as well as Talk Talk and some Roxy music.
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0: 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This is Jill Sobule.

That's the band Pearl Harbor and the Explosions. You got it, release it on 91.9 WFPK. Before that, we heard from the Bangles going down to Liverpool. The Honey Dogs gave us Losing Transmissions. Talk Talk with It's My Life and Roxy Music. More Than This, that was from their final LP released this week in 1982 called Avalon. A great record that was. Great record that is. I'm John Simmons. It's good to be with you this evening. You're listening to Ear Ecstasy here on FPK, and it would not be an Ear Ecstasy show without the band XTC on FPK.

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0: 117 Valley Drive. That's Adrian Belew and the Bears here on 91.9 WFPK. Before that, we heard from the Lexington band Velvet Elvis. They are back together again. That's Something Better from their self-titled full-length album called Velvet Elvis, of course. Game Theory before that gave us What the Whole World Wants, and XTC from the Black Sea starting off the set with Respectable Street. John Tim is with you for a few more minutes before Lady D takes over at 10 o'clock. I've got some Garbage, Cranberries, and Tears for Fears coming up for you next.
1: 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The film follows his journey from childhood tragedy to Southern rock legend, exploring the music, heartbreak, addiction, and redemption that shaped his life and songs. The screening is one night only, June 17th at 7 p.m. Members, check your newsletter for special details. 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
0: As always, it's been a pleasure spending time with you. Thanks for hanging out with me. We'll do it again next week. I've got Garbage on the way, as well as the Cranberries. Right now, it's Tears for Fears from their debut record, The Hurting. This is Change on 91.9 WFPK.

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Doing something a little differently. We're doing In the Pocket, recorded on a Friday to air on a Saturday. This will be airing live tomorrow, or right now, 10 to midnight. Tonight we are going to be celebrating PJ Morton. We have the Saturday night, Sunday morning release on Juneteenth coming up. I'm going to be spinning a few tracks for the next 2 hours. You're now listening to I Need You by Maze. Start off top of the hour with the Hiatus Coyote, Gentle As We Go, DJ Khalil remix. Once again, this is In the Pocket. I'm here every Saturday night, 10 to midnight, giving you nothing but jazz, funk, soul, and everything in between. That in between is jazz, it's house, it's R&B, it's blues. Thank you for rocking with me. Hope you enjoy.

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Better Days Records. My name is Lady D. This is In the Pocket. I am usually on the air every Saturday night from 10 to midnight, giving you nothing but jazz, funk, soul, and everything in between. But we are now in Better Days because we have PJ Morton going to be in the building from 5 to 8 p.m. tonight. He's going to be releasing his newest album, which is Saturday night, Sunday morning. It's going to be releasing on Juneteenth. So you're rocking with me for the next 4 hours. You just heard Kareem Riggums with Future. Behind me right now is Arrigo and Nagati with Breeze. Once again, my name is Lady D. If you want to see my playback, everything that I've played will be online at lpm.org. That is lpm.org. If you go in the search bar, type it in the pocket, you'll find me. 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

La Cootie with Water No Gets Enemy. Before Fela Kuti, we had Jazz and Soul with Sam Gothrum. You're tuned in to Lady D and In the Pocket. It's In the Pocket on a Thursday. Thank you for tuning in. I'm usually on air every Saturday night from 10 to midnight, giving you nothing but jazz, funk, soul, and everything in between. But I'm live in Better Days Records today on Baxter Avenue because we have PJ Morton's going to be in the house at 5 p.m. So I've been spinning records and we'll be spinning records for the next 2 hours. 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Once again, my name is Lady D. We got about 3 more minutes of this hour, but we have a whole another hour of In the Pocket right up next. Once again, behind me right now is Fela Kuti, Water No Get Enemy, on your station with so much music, 91.

right now is Roy Ayers. It's a Mystic Voyage jazz instrumental. Before Roy Ayers, we've heard Diggable Planets with Dogged.

on air every Saturday night from 10 to midnight, but we're in the station on a Friday. We're going to be supporting PJ Morton this evening. He's going to be coming in from 5 to 8 at Better Days Records on Baxter Avenue. We are supporting his album release. We have Saturday night, Sunday morning. It's going to be releasing on June 19th. That's Juneteenth next month. You can come in, buy records before anybody else, get it signed, meet PJ, speak with him, all that jazz. You can be tuning in, rocking with me until 4 o'clock. This is also going to be airing live Saturday night. You could be listening in your car live, or you could be listening in the laptop on your phone, or you can come see me in person, whatever you prefer. Once again, my name is Lady D. This is In the Pocket. In the Pocket is a show that spins nothing but jazz, funk, soul, and everything in between. That in between can be R&B, it can be house, it could be disco. The intergenerational music that is brought to you by Black American Music. I hope you enjoy this next hour. You can go online to see everything that I've played in my playback at lpm.org. Once again, Roy Ayers, Mystic Voyage.

till the suckers get dizzy. 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And check the flow that's unique for lounging, lounging, lounging. 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
1: 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Realistic, kind of mystic. When I kick this, you should witness the slickness of the

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We are live at Better Days Records here on Baxter Avenue. I'm right now, once again, is Greg Shapiro.

Booth. Elijah Booth preaching Duran Bernard. We are super excited to have Terrence Martin in the building from 5 to 8 p.m. tonight. Right now, it is around 3 o'clock. Once again, we are streaming live from Better Days Records. This is going to air Saturday night from 10 to midnight. Every Saturday, 10 to midnight, we have In the Pocket. In the Pocket is a intergenerational show that features jazz, funk, soul, plus. I have 2 hours of PJ Morton influences and

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Ryan Davis and the Roadhouse Band, June 18th at Headliners. 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

91.9 WFPK and Waterfront Park present our next WFPK Waterfront Wednesday of the season on June 24th with R&B duo The War and Treaty. An original alt-rock of Louisville's Second Story Man. 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

91.9 WFPK and Waterfront Park present our next WFPK Waterfront Wednesday of the season on June 24th with R&B duo The War and Treaty. An original alt-rock of Louisville's Second Story Man. Gates open at 5 on the Big Ford Lawn in Waterfront Park, and the free concert begins at 6:30 p.m. Arrive early to enjoy the new Monarch Living Room stage featuring a songwriter showcase with Louisville artists. 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

Our next member meetup at the Speed Cinema is Wednesday, June 17th, featuring a powerful new documentary on Greg Allman. The film follows his journey from childhood tragedy to Southern rock legend, exploring the music, heartbreak, addiction, and redemption that shaped his life and songs. 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

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I'm Matt Anthony, host of the Friday Night Sound Clash from 7 to 11, Fridays on 91.9.

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I'm Matt Anthony, host of the Friday Night Sound Clash from 7 to 11, Fridays on 91.9.

Our next member meetup at the Speed Cinema is Wednesday, June 17th, featuring a powerful new documentary on Greg Allman. 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
1: 91.9 WFPK and Waterfront Park present our next WFPK Waterfront Wednesday of the season on June 24th with R&B duo The War and Treaty. An original alt-rock of Louisville's Second Story Man. 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
1: 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Good evening. It's so nice to be back.

0: 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It's a country song.
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91.9 WFPK and Waterfront Park present our next WFPK Waterfront Wednesday of the season on June 24th with R&B duo The War and Treaty. An original alt-rock of Louisville's Second Story Man. 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

She's quite the Renaissance woman. That's actress, poet, singer-songwriter Maya Hawke, and a song called Green Dragon here at 91.9 WFPK. My Lucky Day, Bruce Springsteen from the Working on a Dream album, and Gene Ammons with My Romance. That kicked off the 9 o'clock hour. Thanks for tuning in on this Sunday morning. My name is Stacy Owen. I've got music from the great bluesman Taj Mahal to start this next set, and a little bit later we'll get to some Jayhawks. Promote with purpose. 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

Pictures of You, that's a new song from Buffalo Traffic Jam. They'll be at Bourbon and Beyond Saturday, September 26th. I promised you some Jayhawks, and there's one from their Tomorrow the Green Grass album, simply called Blue. And E equals MC squared was Big Audio Dynamite. Stacey Owen hanging here, and got some My Morning Jacket, some Louisville music to start this next set. And towards the top of next hour, we'll hear some brand new Charlie Crockett. Promote with purpose when you invest with LPM. 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
1: There's a very prolific singer-songwriter born and raised in South Texas, Charlie Crockett. From his latest release, Age of the Ram, Lonesome Dove, on 91.9 WFPK, Charlie Crockett will be at Bourbon and Beyond Saturday, September 26th. Can I Believe You, a song from Fleet Foxes, there in the middle, and Night in My Veins, some Pretenders, to start the 10 o'clock hour. Hope you're having a good Sunday morning. My name is Stacey Owen. I've got some Brandy Carlile and new Paul McCartney to share with you in this next set. 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

0: 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It's a country song.
1: Howdy, neighbors. 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

There's a Philly artist, Low Cut Connie, and Living in the USA is the new album we just heard, Can't Be Wrong, on 91.9 WFPK. Before that, new Low Cut Connie, Low Moon, Dream Never Dies, and Australian singer-songwriter Katie Tunstall gave us Hold On from the Drastic Fantastic album. Stacey Owen here. Thanks for tuning in. Some Radiohead before the hour's done here at 91.9. 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Ablaze, this is School of Seven Bells on 91.9 WFPK.

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New from the Mountain Goats here at 91.9 WFPK. Charlie Sheen reaches out to the feds is actually inspired by a real-life incident in 1991 when actor Charlie Sheen did contact the FBI because he believed he'd witnessed a real murder while watching a very disturbing Japanese horror film. The new album's called Days, and the Mountain Goats are coming kind of close to us on this leg of the tour. They'll be at the Taft in Cincinnati on August 14th. From the band simply called Dead, spelled D-E-H-D, Bad Love, and Waiting for Something Was Not a Surf. We're going to get to some Dave Matthews Band here in just a little bit, and also some R.E.M. before the hour's done. Thanks for tuning in to 91.9. 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

Our next member meetup at the Speed Cinema is Wednesday, June 17th, featuring a powerful new documentary on Greg Allman. The film follows his journey from childhood tragedy to Southern rock legend, exploring the music, heartbreak, addiction, and redemption that shaped his life and songs. The screening is one night only, June 17th at 7 p.m. Members, check your newsletter for special details. 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

Magdalena, that's the Smashing Pumpkins from their album Zodion at Crystal Hall. We heard Peter, Bjorn, and John with their big hit Young Folks. And Sure Shot, some Beastie Boys kicking off the noon hour. Stacey Owen here on this Sunday. I've got some Cream on the way and the lovely Lana Del Rey here in just a bit. 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

Our next member meetup at the Speed Cinema is Wednesday, June 17th, featuring a powerful new documentary on Greg Allman. The film follows his journey from childhood tragedy to Southern rock legend, exploring the music, heartbreak, addiction, and redemption that shaped his life and songs. 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

They're from right here in Louisville, and they're doing really well touring all of the country, and I think even internationally. Nick Dittmeyer and the Sawdusters. The new album is called Apparition, and Scratching at Your Back Door here at 91.9 WFPK. An acoustic version of Bad Reputation from Joan Jett. She'll be here for Bourbon and Beyond Thursday, September 24th. And the Lana Del Rey, I Promised You, Say Yes to Heaven. Thanks for tuning in to 91.9. Stacey Owen hanging out with you on this Sunday afternoon. Got some Elvis Costello on the way. And towards the top of the 1 o'clock hour, I'm going to get you some Spin Doctors. They're coming to town soon. They'll be at Iroquois Amphitheater along with Jim Blossoms and Blues Traveler in September. Give you a little bit more detail about that. First, though, let's get to this one, simply called 1967. This is Adrian Belew on 91.9 WFPK.

She's really influenced by 70s singer-songwriters. You can hear it in her music. That's brand new, though, from B.B. Stockwell, a song called When You Know. Sami with Malele and Spin Doctors, Jimmy Olsen's Blues. They'll be here at Iroquois Amphitheater in September, Tuesday, September 8th, to be exact. And also on that big bill, some Gin Blossoms and Blues Traveler. They're all three touring together. My name is Stacey Owen. Thanks so much for tuning in to 91.9. I've got some old 97s a little later in the hour. They'll be here for WFPK Waterfront Wednesday in August. And another Bourbon and Beyond artist coming up, Gary Clark Jr. on the way in a bit, too. 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

rhyme certainly overrode my circuitry. Perfectly circled me, turned me into a worker bee. Gave me a certain urgency to eternally burn and seize. Listen or a morbid plan, I'm bored. Proper smoke is bored of adoring fans. Not scared to explore that love for this morbid man. Sometimes I feel more at home in a foreign land. And yes, I move like an apparition. On a rapid mission, bring it back tradition. 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

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Ryan Davis and the Roadhouse Band, June 18th at Headliners. 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

Modest Mouse has a new album, An Eraser and a Maze, and Picking Dragon's Pockets is the song here at 91.9 WFPK. Modest Mouse plays Bonnaroo Sunday, June 14th, and then they'll be at Megacore Pavilion in Newport, Kentucky later in the year on October 1st. Gary Clark Jr., another Bourbon and Beyond artist in that set, Mocktube, and an old 97 song called Perfume that's recorded from the Grand Theater. And WFPK Waterfront Wednesday welcomes old 97s on August 26th. We're real excited to have them on the series this year. Keep listening for some music from The Who here at WFPK. And towards the top of the 2 o'clock hour, something from the lovely Valerie June. First, though, here's some Joe Henry on 91.9 WFPK.

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0: April, I heard my mother sing way back when I was a child.
1: There's all kinds of guests on this new song from Alison Russell. Cold April features singer-songwriter Kara Jackson, vocalist Denisha, and members of the Explore Pop Choir, which also includes Alison Russell's daughter in the choir. There's a video out for the song Cold April if you want to see everybody performing and listen to the song again. The new Alison Russell release is called In the Hour of Chaos. Valerie June in the middle with Somebody to Love and More Than One Way Home from bluesman Keb Moe. Some Alanis Morissette coming up in the next set, and a little later I'll get to some Joss Stone. Haven't pulled her out in quite a while. Super Duper Love from her debut when she was just a youngster called The Soul Sessions on the way a little bit later. Louisville Public Media is proud to sponsor the Future Ancestors, presenting the 5th Annual Race for Justice, a walk-run supporting Adelante, ACLU of Kentucky, Black, and Vocal Kentucky, June 6th at the Norton Healthcare Sports and Learning Center, 8 a.m. to noon. 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

0: 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It's a country song.
1: Howdy, neighbors. 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

91.9 WFPK. That's new from Brayson Cyrus. He is Miley and Noah Cyrus's brother, and Noah helps him out on that song called As Long As You'll Stay. The new Brayson Cyrus album is called From Now On. Going back to that early release from Joss Stone, The Soul Sessions for Super Duper Love. And Come to My Window, classic Melissa Etheridge, starting that set of tunes. My name is Stacey Owen. I'm going to be turning it over to Michael Young for Roots and Boots here shortly. But before I do, we'll hear some Billy Joel before the hour's up. 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Louisvillians can honor Ali's humanitarian legacy through volunteer projects across the city. 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She's originally from California, moved to Nashville. She's been there for a little while now. This is the wonderful singer-songwriter Maya Sharp on 91.9 WFPK.

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0: I'm not staying too close when we play the ensemble, am I? You mean when I take my solo? Yeah, well, I'll step back a little bit. You can come in very loud.
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3: 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We feature artists too old, too loud, or too eccentric to fit a demographic. It's time for Roots and Boots, right here on 91.9 WFPK.

Hello again, everybody. Welcome to another edition of Roots and Boots. It is almost June. Can you believe it? We've got new music tonight on this last day of May from Sunvolt, also an old favorite of mine, Ray Wiley Hubbard, and some newer names as well. That happens at 5. We are going to get things started right now, though, with something from Chris Stapleton and Mumford & Sons, a tune called Here on Roots and Boots.

Well, he is my final serenade. He is a gun and he is a blade. He is a picture that I saved too long. He is my credit card and keys, and the reason I won't find peace. He is a song I should not complete.

Well, there's Dottie West with one of her biggest hits. And for those of you old enough, you recall that as an ad for Coca-Cola. And you probably still sing the ad version of that as you're singing along. Some of you know. Before that, Streets of Bakersfield, the duet version between Dwight Yoakam and Buck Owens. Those of you old enough remember when Buck Owens cut that by himself, but Dwight made it a huge hit in the 80s from his album Buenas Noches from a Lonely Room. And two newer songs before that, Cat Clyde's latest, a tune called Man's World, and Mumford & Sons with guest Chris Stapleton on Here from their latest album, Prize Fighter. Michael Young, I'm your host here for the next 3 hours and bringing you the best in an alternative to country, as it were. We play new stuff, old stuff, and tonight I just got a spur under my saddle and decided to bring in a bunch of cowpunk. So some of the older stuff I play tonight is going to be 80s stuff that was part of a short-lived cowpunk movement, which eventually turned into alt-country and Americana. So I think you'll dig that. But now, I've got the latest from His Golden Messenger, followed up by some Leah Blevins up next here on Roots and Boots. 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

from King's Record Shop, that's Roseanne Cash, and If You Ever Change Your Mind. That's the album that was, the cover was shot right here in Louisville, Kentucky, on at King's Record Shop, which was downtown on 3rd and, not Chestnut, further towards the river. I probably should have looked it up, but I didn't. But the story was, she didn't actually pose in the doorstep as she appears on the cover. She was superimposed in there. But Roseanne always said she'd been to King's Record Shop, and that was the inspiration for the album. Before that, Los Lobos, another band that had big hits in the 80s, One Time, One Night, from their album By the Light of the Moon. Leah Blevins before that, Digging in the Coal, from her latest, and His Golden Messenger in the middle of it from his latest. Michael Young with you here. I'm my latest. It's 3:29, 30 minutes in to the program, just about. Bringing you the best of today, and for some reason today I just chose the 80s. Not everything old is from the 80s, but a lot of it is. I was just in the mood. 91.9 WFPK is proud to present Fantagram on Monday, September 21st at the Mercury Ballroom. 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Moving right along, the latest from Charlie Crockett. Well, actually, not really the latest, but the latest that's still out. From Age of the Ram, this is Charlie Crockett singing about Kentucky, and that's never a bad thing here on Roots and Boots.

Foster and Lloyd with Crazy Over You. That was a huge country hit back in the day. Back then in the 80s, really good bands could have really big hits on country radio, not like today. Before that, the Mavericks, another band that had a lot of big hits on country radio. Excuse Me, that was from an early album. I think it's their first album, From Hell to Paradise. Before that, Michaela Ann, These Are the Days from her latest, and Charlie Crockett, Kentucky Too Long, from his album Age of the Ram that came out this year. It's about 15 minutes before 4 o'clock. We're wrapping up hour number one here on Roots and Boots. Glad to be with you. 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That's how we do it, folks. Up next, I got one from Lucinda Williams. Her album, World's Gone Wrong, is still a highlight for me from this year. It is a terrific album. Here's a tune from it called Low Life.

Doreen from the old 97s here on Roots and Boots, 91.9 WFBK. I'm kind of excited about the old 97s headlining Waterfront Wednesday in August. One I'm really looking forward to. Before that, Wayne Hancock, Driving My Young Life Away. Rat Boys, Penny and the Leak, Lake, not Leak. Well, they both have something to do with water, I guess. Anywho, that is one of, I think, the biggest surprise great singles of the year. I think it's fantastic. The Rat Boys. And the Red Clay Strays with a new song, Demons in Your Choir, started us off. It's about 15 minutes past 4 o'clock here on Roots and Boots. New music tonight coming up at 5, including new tunes from Sunvolt, an all-timer. Also, another all-timer, Ray Wiley Hubbard. A newcomer named Kiki Cavazos. I think I'm pronouncing that right. Cavazos? One or the other, I suppose. Caitlin Butts and more. In total, I got 6 new songs to share with you starting at 5 o'clock. Here on Roots and Boots, you're listening to 91.9 WFPK. Ryan Bingham has a new album out called They Call Us the Lucky Ones. Here's Ballad of the Texas Gentleman.

There you have a couple of covers that are great, I should say. Jason and the Scorchers doing Tim Kreckel's I Can't Help Myself. And before that, Nico Case and her boyfriends doing Queen's Misfire. And that's from her album, The Virginian, which made me fall in love with Nico Case, of course. Joby Riccio before that with Love of the Song from her latest, and a new one from Ryan Bingham, Ballad of the Texas Gentleman before that here on Roots and Boots. 427, about the halfway point in the show. Louisville Public Media is proud to sponsor the Future Ancestors, presenting the 5th annual Race for Justice, a walk run supporting Adelante, ACLU of Kentucky, Black, and Vocal KY, June 6th at the Norton Healthcare Sports and Learning Center, 8 a.m. to noon. The event also includes a celebration of justice with speakers, music, entertainment, and more. Details and registration at futureancestors502.org. Up next, a new one from Tiff Merritt. She's also, I remember it like yesterday when she hit the scene and she was a new voice and sort of blew up big and then, you know, kept it going for a while, album, album, album, but then it kind of disappeared. She hadn't put anything out in a while, anything new out in a while. Well, she has a new one out coming out this summer. This is from it. This is called Everyday Singing from Tiff Merritt here on Roots and Boots. 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

the Dell Lords here on Roots and Boots. And how can a poor man stand such times and live? Before that, the Beat Farmers, a country version of the Velvet Underground. Okay, sure. They're really not that different than country. There She Goes Again from Tales of the New West from the Beat Farmers. Yarn before that with Good Things off of their latest, and a new one from Tiff Merritt, Everyday Singing. It's about 17 minutes before 5 o'clock, 17 minutes away from some brand new tunes. Got six of them for you tonight from Sunvolt, Ray Wiley Hubbard, and more. That's happening shortly. Meanwhile, got a new one from Sweet Meg. Her new album is a bunch of covers. It's called Massive Negroni. This is a song originally by Sugar Pie DeSanto, and it's an answer song to the hit High Heel Sneakers that was Tommy Tucker's hit. And he also co-wrote this song. It's called Slip In Mules, No High Heel Sneakers is the name of it. So let's check it out. New from Sweet Meg here on Roots and Boots.

when I'm feeling this free. Takes me back to the day when I was just a kid in my teens. Building plastic model toys was as close as I could get to ever having my

Junior Brown, Freedom Machine here on Roots and Boots. Before that, Get Rhythm from NRBQ and Josiah and the Bonnevilles with Going Gone. We started with Sweet Meg's cover of Slip In Mules from her new album of covers. Michael Young with you here on Roots and Boots, 2.5 minutes away from new music, all kinds of good stuff on the way. 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All right, let's squeeze one in from Joe Ely before we get to new music from Sunvolt at the top of the hour. This is called Fingernails here on Roots and Boots.

0: Fingernails from Joe Ely, wrapping up hour number two here on Roots and Boots, which means it's time for new music. I got six things for you tonight, and we're going to start with a new one from Sunvolt. They actually put out a new album, a very limited run on Record Store Day, and I believe it was vinyl only, and it certainly was not out on streaming or anywhere. So I've been unable to get a hold of it to play it for you. But now it looks like they're going to go the more traditional route and release a single. Hopefully they'll release the album on other formats or, you know, a non-limited Record Store Day release. The single's called Skeleton at the Feast. We're going to hear that first, then a new single from Caitlin Butts after that. And then we're going to hear from Adam Chaffins up next. Then we'll come back and talk about the next set of new music. So here we go. We're going to start off with Skeleton at the Feast from Sunvolt.
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That's a new one from Adam Chaffins, who is married to Britt Taylor. We had Britt on the show last month, or earlier this month, I guess. And anyway, so I knew the new music was coming. Glad to share that with you. It's called King of Coal Dust County. Before that, Caitlin Butts, Never Really Mine, a really well-written tune. It's like one of those tunes you hear, and you're like, I can't believe that hasn't been written before. If she can take you that easy, you were never really mine. What a line. Before that, Sunvolt, Skeleton at the Feast, from a new album from those guys. They're going to be playing at Headliners in September, I think. I want to say the 17th. Excited about new Sunvolt music. I'm Michael Young. 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We do all things alt country, Americana, singer-songwriter, roots rock. You know the drill. It's 12 minutes past 5 o'clock. We're halfway through our new music segment tonight. Next, I got a couple of new artists to me and one very familiar one to you and me both, I think. First up, a newcomer named Alex Amen, and he may pronounce it Amen, I don't know. And Kiki Cavazos, or Cavazos. I don't know how to pronounce either of their names, frankly, but their music's good. So I'm going to spin those for you before we get to a new one from Ray Wiley Hubbard. Here is Alex Amen with California Blues.

That's called Cassette Mixtape from Ray Wiley Hubbard. Brand new here on Roots and Boots. Before that, Kiki, I'm going to say Cavazos, because I'm not sure how to pronounce it, with a tune called, it's called Pedestal, but she sings Pedestool the entire song. I really dig that. It's a pretty cool tune. And that Alex Amen, I'm going with Amen until I learn otherwise, with California Blues. No, not the Jimmy Rogers song. But that song gives me a really big Danny O'Keefe vibe. You know, Good Time Charlie's Got the Blues. I like the melancholy feel of that stuff. I hope the whole album has that sound. So that's going to wrap up new music for this week here on Roots and Boots. But don't worry, we're not done. I still have a lot of cool 80s music to play for you before we get to Bluegrass Evolution at 6. So we might as well stick around and hear it. 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Details at louisvillefolkschool.org. All right. As promised, this set we're going to get to back to more of some 80s kind of cowpunk tunes. But first, I'm going to spin one from Scott Miller. He's got a new vinyl release. It's a double album of the best of him, and it's vinyl only, and it's really good. So I was listening to it this week, and man, his songwriting is so good. It's hard to pick favorites, but this is one of them. This is called Freedom's a Stranger here on Roots and Boots.

Well, that set was on the rockabilly side of roots rock, I'd say. Rock Pile right there with Play That Fast Thing One More Time. And Robert Gordon with Someday, Someway. Great tune. The Rainmakers with Downstream was before that. We started with Scott Miller, Freedom's a Stranger. And boy, ain't it. 5:41 here on a Sunday, 19 minutes to go, but don't fret. Aaron's got you covered starting at 6 with Bluegrass Evolution. So the good roots music continues all night long here on 91.9 WFPK. One of the best albums I've heard that is country or country adjacent this year is Kacey Musgraves' new one. Features a lot of special guests and a lot of profanity. Luckily, I have a few cleaned up versions that I can share with you. Here's one from Middle of Nowhere, Kacey Musgraves, here on Roots and Boots. Well, for some reason, this is not working. I don't know why. So we shall move on. I'm trying to play it from a computer, and it's just not there. So, without further ado, let's move on to something else fairly new. How about Driving and Crying?

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Only banks I like Ernie Banks, all right. And I like the banks of the Mississippi River. And I like banks of Fender Twin Reverb, electric guitar amplifiers behind me, raging on the staging, yeah.

How about you? Now let me tell you something else. I'm not real fond of the phone company either, you know. Yeah, and I don't like the cable TV company. You know why I don't like the cable TV company? Because they just be sucking that stuff right out the sky. They don't have to pay nothing for it. And

The incomparable Mojo Nixon and I Hate Banks. How about it? Before that, The Gorge, Shreveport, Emily Nenny Living in Shame and Driving and Crying, Dead End Road. That's going to about do it for us. I got one more for you. We get support here at 91.9 WFPK from the 10th Annual Muhammad Ali Festival, happening June 1st through 7th at the Muhammad Ali Center and throughout Louisville, honoring the life and legacy of Louisville's own Muhammad Ali. 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
4: 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I'm your host, Aaron Biebelhauser, and for the next 3 hours, we'll be taking you through each generation of a musical genre cultivated right here in the Bluegrass State. 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

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Aaron Biebelhauser here, your host of Bluegrass Evolution on 91.9 WFPK. Just played you a tune from the late, great Harley Allen, great songwriter and singer in the bluegrass and country music fields up through the 1990s and early 2000s. I'm going to play you another song written by Harley Allen here. It's a great little bluegrass standard known as Suzanne. Stay tuned in the next segment. We got a little bit of Herb Peterson coming at you and Third Time Out. Whole bunch more bluegrass heading your way, 6 to 9 p.m. Eastern, here on 91.9 WFPK.

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Thank you so much. You're really wonderful. Here's a little number that we promised some of the folks, especially that Earl would do, that I think you'll enjoy a lot. A little thing called Reuben, Earl, if you're ready.

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Some great guitar picking there from the late, great Don Reno, otherwise known as a banjo picker, but a pioneer in bluegrass lead guitar as well. Coming up next, on the same vein there, this is the Stanley Brothers with George Shuffler on guitar. 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

Great Kentucky singer, a songwriter, and bluegrass guitarist there. Ricky Wasson playing Billy G's Salvation. That's an album called From the Heart and the Soul. Before that was Reach from the Newgrass Revival. Got some more great music coming your way. Up next, this is J.D. Crow and the Kentucky Mountain Boys with Model Church. 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